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2: I think it's a wonderful choice for my father to donate his award money to 蒋经国 Foundation. I mean, it's a foundation that's meant a lot to him through his entire life, or since it's been around. You know, he has been committed to the study of Chinese history, not only as a field, but as a kind of commitment to increasing knowledge and understanding about how China exists and can exist in the world. So the work of the CCK Foundation, you know, supporting scholars who are studying Sinology in so many countries, you know, really puts the story of China and the possibilities of the future of China in a global conversation.
1: 与父亲不同的是，他对摄影有兴趣，在匹兹堡当地的银眼摄影中心担任执行长，这是一个非盈利单位，免费开放外界参观，常透过公益主题推广一些年轻摄影家的作品，促进多元化。谈到与父亲的关系，他说是非常特别的。
2: He is almost a supercomputer in that all of the information that he reads and hears, he doesn't forget any of it. So that's one part of it. But the other part of it is that he's able to analyze this information in these very, very creative ways that both at the same time understand what the accepted frameworks of understanding are, but also go beyond and kind of suggest new models for thinking about things.
1: 他表示父亲非常慈爱，注重家庭的同时也致力于回馈社会。
2: Desire to contribute to the world and that one's own contributions should come from you know, desire to do well and to be a positive change in the world. And so he takes that, you know, very, very seriously.
1: 对于年轻人学历史，许先生有很深的期许。
0: 学历史是一个综合的科目，历史不是记载，历史更不是褒贬，历史不是裁判，历史分析，分析就层层面面的分析，各个方向分析，各逢机缘你有各种的眼光，各个角度审查问题，你有各种分析能力，综合起来，综合能力合成一套解释的方法，这个就是基本的学历史的必须要有的功夫。这个不是一下子弄得出来，也不能学好了，学好了功夫再去研究，边学边做，边做边学。
1: 先生自己就是不断学习，不断修正，想法也会随之改变。
0: 所以我现在正在做的是，又在嚼，主嚼过去的工作，拿他们里边的

0: I am ongoing Buddhist studies as well as Buddhist showcase. So I recommend this place. I enjoy it immensely. As you can see, it is beautiful. It's quiet, except for the crowds of people sometimes who come here.
1: 来到博物馆呢，你会感觉到好像来到一个世外桃源。这里鸟语花香，各种各样的彩蝶呢在翻飞。博物馆中的环保这个元素呢也是方方面面，比如说为了减少纸张的使用，我们的所有展览的介绍呢都是用最先进的 coat。
2: There's no doubt that the Buddha Museum is a place that's deeply infused with the Buddha spirit. At the same time, it's a place of extraordinary cultural range, where enormous amount of, let's say, cultural information, cultural experiences are being offered to the general public. It is truly one of the great places to be in Taiwan.

Most of us know there is only one Earth, but few actually understand how it has suffered. Dr. James Hansen is considered a pioneer in climate change science. Dr. Veerabhadran Ramanathan is considered a visionary in climate change research. He was the first to discover that CFCs, widely used as refrigerants, among them Joseph Raz, who has been making original contributions to legal, political, and moral philosophy. Stephen Owen is a leading scholar on Tang poetry and classical Chinese literature. He published monographs that offer insight into Tang poetry, jointly awarded the Tang Prize in Sinology with Stephen Owen, is Yoshinobu Shiba, who has devoted himself to the study of Chinese social-economic history, especially that of the Song.

0: I am ongoing Buddhist studies as well as Buddhist showcase. So I recommend this place. I enjoy it immensely. As you can see, it is beautiful. It's quiet, except for the crowds of people sometimes who come here.
1: 来到博物馆呢，你会感觉到好像来到一个世外桃源。

0: 里鸟语花香，可以各种各样的彩蝶呢在翻飞。佛馆中的环保这个元素呢也是方方面面，比如说为了减少纸张的使用，我们的所有展览的介绍呢都是用最先进的 coat。
1: There's no doubt that the Buddha Museum is a place that's deeply infused with the Buddha spirit. At the same time, it's a place of extraordinary cultural range, where enormous amount of, let's say, cultural information, cultural experiences are being offered to the general public. It is truly one of the great places to be in Taiwan.